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1: Hey, good morning.
0: 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We're here where he needs us most.
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0: We make it easy for him to save on all his insurance needs, all in one place, with coverage that fits his business and bottom line. Oh, I shouldn't have looked down.
1: It's all right.
0: We're so far up here.
1: Look at me. Take a deep breath.
0: Oh, I'm good. So good.
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0: 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Right now you're hearing home you. 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
3: 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Zezé de Camargo e Luciano.
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3: frente. 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

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Oh, this love taking its toll on me. She said goodbye 2 minutes time before. Her heart is breaking in front of me, and I have no choice.

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Y'all better make some motherfucking noise for we turn this shit off.

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Yeah, rock

In the wild, everything is always in front of you. Sauvage Elixir, Dior.